0: is she? Now, let's watch.
1: No.
2: That's Jackie's. She's the other receptionist.
1: Is this Jackie's?
2: No, that's Hannah's. Hannah's the barmaid.
1: Okay.

0: photo.
1: This is my wife and my two children.
2: A son and a daughter?
3: Yes, they're in Ireland.
2: How old are they?
3: Paul is 11 and Mary's 9.
2: Oh, they're tall.
0: Who's he?
3: He's my brother. I've got 3 brothers and 2 sisters.
2: And who's she?
3: That's my grandmother. She's my father's mother. She's with Kate, her granddaughter.
2: How many granddaughters has she got?
3: 7 and 10 grandsons. She's got 8 children and 17 grandchildren.
2: 25. Wow.
0: Who's he?
3: That's my Uncle Sean. And this is Uncle Sean's girlfriend. He's divorced.
0: Oh.
3: That's my sister Marie and her husband. That's their pet dog, Sam.
2: And the cat?
3: That's her husband's cat. He's got 4 cats and 2 dogs. Well, that's it.
2: Thank you. Thank you.
3: Have you got family?
2: My mother and father are in America.
3: Are you American?
2: Yes.
3: I've got family in America.
2: Great.
3: And finally, that's my wife's niece.
2: Her sister's daughter.
3: Exactly.
2: Coffee?
3: Oh, sorry. Coffee.
1: Frances is Stephen's aunt.
0: And Stephen is Maggie's boyfriend, right?
1: Right. Very good.
4: A big family. Una familia grande, no?
5: And now the question. Y ahora la pregunta. Who is she? Michael's mother? Michael's aunt? Or Michael's sister?
3: That's my sister Marie and her husband. That's their pet dog, Sam.
4: She's Michael's sister. Acabamos de ver a nuestros amigos hablar de la familia. Talking about the family.
5: Let's watch again. Vamos a verlos de nuevo.
3: He's my brother.
2: My mother and father are in America.
3: That's my sister Marie and her husband.
5: This is my family. And this is me. This is my mother and father.
4: Mother and father.
5: I am their daughter. And he is their son.
4: Son and daughter.
5: He is my brother. And I am his sister.
4: Brother. Sister.
5: This is his girlfriend.
4: Girlfriend. Novia. And your boyfriend? ¿Y tu novio?
5: Continuamos.
4: Hemos visto el verbo have got. Tener.
3: He's my brother. I've got 3 brothers and 2 sisters. 7 and 10 grandsons. She's got 8 children and 17 grandchildren.
2: 25. Wow.
5: Have got. Tener.
4: I've got a brother, but I haven't got a sister. Annabelle, have you got a sister?
5: Yes, I've got a sister. He hasn't got a sister.
4: She's got a sister. Have you got a brother or a sister? Lucy?
6: Yes, I've got 3 brothers and 1 sister.
5: 3 brothers! En el episodio de hoy, hemos visto también otra forma de expresar posesión. Possessive case.
4: Let's watch.
0: No.
1: That's Jackie's. She's the other receptionist.
0: Is this Jackie's?
1: No, that's Hannah.

0: And this is Uncle Sean's girlfriend. He's divorced.
1: That's her husband's cat. He's got 4 cats and 2 dogs.
2: Seguimos con el episodio de hoy.
3: Escucharemos descripciones de rasgos físicos y hablaremos de la edad.
2: Intenta responder a esta pregunta. Try to answer this question. How old is he? ¿Cuántos años tiene? 14, 40, or 58?
3: Yes, how old is he?
4: Okay, Chris, how old is he? Oh, he's 21. Very interesting. Hello, Chris.
0: Hello, Jackie.
4: Oh, good evening, Michael.
0: How old is he?
4: What?
5: How old is he?
4: He's 21.
0: Oh. How old are you?
4: I'm 26.
0: Yeah.
4: Okay, I'm 31.
5: He's okay.
4: Yes. John. He's got blue eyes and brown hair.
5: Is he 21?
4: No, he's 40.
0: 14?
5: No, 40.
0: He's old.
4: How old are you?
0: I'm 30, but I'm tall. He's short.
4: And he's fat. And he's got a big nose. No.
6: Good evening, Jackie. Good evening, Michael. Hello.
5: Hannah.
6: Hello, Hannah.
5: Michael.
0: Thank you.
6: Good evening, Clive.
5: Is she the new manager?
0: Yeah, she's great.
5: Great.
4: Well, good night.
5: Good night. Good night.
6: Good night.
7: Good night.
2: Pobre Jackie.
3: Ella y Ana no se caen bien.
2: And now our question. Vamos con nuestra pregunta. How old is he?
5: Is he 21?
4: No, he's 40.
3: That's right. He's 40. Eso es. Y tiene grande la nariz.
2: Hemos escuchado algunas descripciones de rasgos físicos. Describing physical appearance.
3: Watch.
0: He's old.
4: How old are you?
0: I'm 30, but I'm tall. He's short.
4: And he's fat. And he's got a big nose. No.
3: Podemos describir la estatura. I'm tall. He's short. We use the verb to be.
2: Ashley is tall.
3: Nathan is short.
7: Thanks.
2: Y podemos hablar del pelo. Hair. Y de los ojos. Eyes.
3: Watch.
5: He's okay.
4: Yes. He's got blue eyes and brown hair.
2: He's got blue eyes and brown hair. Tiene ojos azules y pelo castaño. We use the verb have got.
3: Recuerda que en inglés el adjetivo va delante del sustantivo. He's got blue eyes and brown hair. Annabelle has got brown hair. Annabelle tiene el pelo castaño.
2: Okay, okay. What about your eyes? ¿Y tus ojos?
3: I've got green eyes. Verdes.
2: Recuerda también que el adjetivo va siempre en singular.
3: And Nathan has got brown eyes.
7: What?
3: Nada, nada. Watch again.
0: He's old.
4: How old are you?
0: I'm 30, but I'm tall. He's short.
4: And he's fat. And he's got a big nose. No.
3: Ella es mucho más joven.
2: Eso nos lleva al otro tema que hemos visto en el episodio. Talking about age. Hablar de la edad. Ashley.
3: Yes, Annabelle.
2: How old are you? ¿Cuántos años tienes?
3: I'm 28. How old are you?
2: Ashley, es de mala educación preguntar la edad.
3: Tú me la has preguntado a mí.
5: Watch. How old is he?
4: He's 21.
0: Oh. How old are you?
4: I'm 26.
0: Yeah.
4: Okay, I'm...

0: Hello.
1: Hi.
0: How are you, Annabelle?
1: Fine, thank you, Ashley. How are you?
0: I'm fine, thank you.
1: Hello and welcome to That's English.
0: En el documental de hoy vamos a hablar de la familia media británica, the average British family.
1: The average family in Britain has about two children. Let's watch the video.
0: But first, listen to the question. Escucha la pregunta.
1: Joe lives with... ¿Con quién vive Joe? His mother and sister. His mother, father and brother. His mother, father and sister.
2: The Johnsons are an example of an average family. We have Liz, the mother. Her husband, Steve. And their children, their son, Max. Their daughter, Charlotte. And they've got a dog. His name is Sasha. Pets are very important in the British family. So Max is from an average family. And Max's friends?
3: I live with my mum and Ricky. And Ricky is my mum's husband, but he's not my father.
2: So no brothers or sisters?
3: No, it's just me.
4: I live with my mum and my dad. I haven't got any brothers or sisters, so it's just the three of us. Well, four if you count our dog Coco.
2: Are your parents married?
4: No.
5: I live with my mum, my dad, my sister Sophie, she's 18, and my two brothers. Joshua is 3 and Louis is 9.
2: A big family then?
5: Yes, 6 of us. Oh, and 3 cats.
2: And are your parents married?
5: Yes, they are.
6: I live with my mum and my sister Katie.
2: Just the three of you?
6: Yes. My dad doesn't live with us. My mum and dad are divorced.
0: And now the question.
1: Joe lives with his mother and sister.

0: sister, his mother, father and brother, his mother, father and sister.
1: I live with my mum and my sister Katie.
0: The answer is Joe lives with his mother and his sister. In same language, different lives. Vamos a ver a nuestros amigos contándonos qué aspecto físico tienen las personas típicas de sus países.
2: Recuerde que estamos hablando de estereotipos.
3: Blue eyes, brown eyes.
4: Generally, it's slim and dark people.
5: Fair hair and probably quite light eyes, maybe blue eyes.
6: Blonde hair and blue eyes.
2: It's often difficult to describe exactly what different nationalities look like. Es difícil describir el aspecto físico que tienen las personas típicas de un país determinado.
0: Yes, it is. Unless you talk about stereotypes. Sí, a menos de que estemos hablando de estereotipos. Okay, cambiamos de tema. Look.
2: Ah, the royal family.
0: Yes.
2: Are they different from the families in the documentary? Son muy diferentes de las otras familias del documental.
0: Let's watch the video. Antes, fíjate en estas palabras.
2: Queen. Prince.
0: And now the question.
2: Are all, todos, all Queen Elizabeth's children divorced?
7: Queen Elizabeth, Prince Philip. Queen Elizabeth and Prince Philip are married. Queen Elizabeth and Prince Philip have got four children, three sons and one daughter. Prince Charles. Married. Divorced. Married again. Queen Elizabeth and Prince Philip have got one daughter, Anne. Married. Divorced. Married again. Prince Andrew. Married. Divorced. Prince Edward. Married. So Queen Elizabeth has got four children. Three children are divorced. And she has got eight grandchildren. And her dogs, of course.
2: And now the question. Are all Queen Elizabeth's children divorced?
7: So Queen Elizabeth has got four children. Three children are divorced.
0: Three of Queen Elizabeth's four children are divorced. Prince Charles, Princess Anne, and Prince Andrew. The answer is no.
2: Al menos en este aspecto, la familia real británica es una familia como otra cualquiera.
0: O quizás sigan en una antigua tradición. ¿Recuerda a Enrique VIII?
2: Well, that's all for now.
0: See you in the next program.
2: Bye-bye.
0: Bye.